flowers for the first time. 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We were sipping on emotions, smoking and inhaling every moment. It was reckless and we overdid.

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3: Hey, Em, it's Paul. I was listening to the album. Good fucking luck. You're on your own.

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I never heard nothing but bad things about him.

Just a perfect day. Drink sangria in the park. And then later, when it gets dark,